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2: Spring is in my spades ties. 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Of the west skies inside. Every reason. Of course, in the stick of all of the food. All my ravish in the street.

Israel. 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And I like a woman who can hold her own. And if you fit that description, baby,

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Now I like a woman that's quiet, a woman who carries herself like Miss Universe.

cancer. And my name is Larry. And I like a woman that loves everything and everybody, because I love everybody.